If you're watching it, you're part of it. If you're close enough to see it, you're in it. There's no line drawn dividing the two. And if you don't know where you come from, you don't know where you're going, do you? And things that might have happened back in the dark recesses of history can't happen again, can they?

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14: 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We are from the band Harem Scarum.
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16: Hi, everybody. This is Huey Lewis on the Heart of Rock and Roll in Munich.